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2: Quiet tonight, lows near 54 with high pressure and clear skies. This gives way to sunshine for Friday, highs near 79 with light winds. Saturday, 82, partly sunny, slightly more humid, not much. We'll see a chance of some rain overnight Saturday into Sunday, and then a chance of a pop-up shower or storm on Sunday, but largely dry, high temperatures in the mid-80s. We should see the humidity return early next week. Tracking Southwest Michigan's weather, I'm Storm Teammate Chief Meteorologist Ellen Baca.
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2: I love you five.
4: Quiet tonight, lows near 54 with high pressure and clear skies. This gives way to sunshine for Friday, highs near 79 with light winds. Saturday, 82, partly sunny, slightly more humid, not much. We'll see a chance of some rain overnight Saturday into Sunday, and then a chance of a pop-up shower or storm on Sunday, but largely dry, high temperatures in the mid-80s. We should see the humidity return early next week. Tracking Southwest Michigan's weather, I'm Storm Teammate Chief Meteorologist Ellen Baca.
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0: Jeff Cassidy has the top five at five every weekday afternoon. 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
2: Mostly clear skies tonight, giving a good opportunity to view the partial lunar eclipse just after midnight. Expect low temperatures by Friday morning, dropping down to the mid-50s. Mostly sunny skies throughout the day on Friday with high temperatures near 80. It's a dry start to Saturday as well, but a chance for some rain develops late Saturday night and carries in a scattered fashion throughout the day on Sunday, looking rainy and a touch more humid into early next week. Tracking West Michigan's weather, I'm Storm Teammate Meteorologist Sarah Flynn.
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1: Mostly clear skies tonight, giving a good opportunity to view the partial lunar eclipse just after midnight. Expect low temperatures by Friday morning, dropping down to the mid-50s. Mostly sunny skies throughout the day on Friday with high temperatures near 80. It's a dry start to Saturday as well, but a chance for some rain develops late Saturday night and carries in a scattered fashion throughout the day on Sunday, looking rainy and a touch more humid into early next week. Tracking West Michigan's weather, I'm Storm Teammate Meteorologist Sarah Flynn.
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some of y'all never been down south too much. I'm gonna tell you a little bit about this so that you understand what I'm talking about. Down there we have a plant that grows out in the woods and the fields. Looks something like a turnip green. Everybody calls it poke salad. Poke salad. Used to know a girl lived down there and she'd go out in the evenings and pick her a mess of it. Carry it home and cook it for supper. Cause that's about all they had to eat. They did all right.

Richard Spiteful, straight razor toting moment. Lord, I must take my mess up.

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around here at just about midnight. 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

0: 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Friday morning, we'll have the Cool FM Deep Cut. 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

Scotty Bud in the Morning on Cool FM. I miss Eddie Money. He was a fun dude to talk to. I can't believe I still have his phone number on my phone. He would talk your ear off. R.I.P. Eddie. Good morning. How's it going? I'm Scotty Bud. 56 degrees in Battle Creek and Kalamazoo this morning. That moon is bright. There's a whole eclipse thing happening. Had the northern lights. Weird, weird evening. But a beautiful Friday on tap. Sunny and 80 today. And the warm-up starts Sunday. We'll be in the mid to upper 80s for about a week. Okay? We'll get your weekend going this morning. I have to tell you about something that CNN does, or did, I should say, that proves that the kids are in charge of the media now, which is a shame. Somebody's in trouble in sports this morning. We've got the Cool FM deep cut that I think you're going to like in the 8 o'clock hour this morning, and the Friday Funnies get you ready for the weekend. Oh, good news if you're a NASCAR fan here in Michigan. I've got that coming up as well. Anything you want to talk about, you can text me. Here's how you do it. You just dial up the number 80373. That's what you text to. That's our number. It's just a shortened phone number is all it is, really. 80373. Keep that in your phone. That text comes right here in the studio at Cool FM. I see it, and I text you back. We can chit-chat all morning. I don't care. It's fine. 80373. Put that in your phone. It's a Cool FM text line. 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
3: 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Tigers were off last night. Tonight's a biggie. They host the Dodgers. Tarek Skubal returns with the Dodgers to pitch against the Tigers tonight in Detroit. Anderson will pitch for the Tigers. And the Lions will play the Colts in their final preseason game. That's tomorrow, Saturday, at 1 o'clock.
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Scotty Bowen in the morning on Cool FM. Hey, who's got tickets for the Tigers game tonight? You going to go watch Tarek Skubal pitch for the Dodgers against the Tigers? I hope he gets shelled tonight. But if you've got tickets, let me know. I'd like to see where you're sitting today, maybe.

Scotty Bud in the Morning on Cool FM. If you're wondering what the rest of the weekend and next week's looking like, Saturday's 82, Sunday 84. We start next week hot, 88 and 89 and 88 for Monday, Tuesday, and Wednesday. So a hot one next week. Not going to cool off for about another week and a half or so. But a good looking day today. Sunshine and 80.

0: Scotty Bud in the morning on Cool FM. Good morning. Well, I have a saying that I use once in a while when something goes haywire in the media. I'm a bit of a media critic. I'm in the media, but I'm also a critic. And I've screwed up over the years. When you talk into a microphone every single day for 4 hours for 39 years, you're going to say some stupid stuff. And I've done it. And I've done dumb things. So when I see somebody else do something dumb, I like to call it out. And there's so much these days. CNN did something. Not the first time those idiots have done something stupid. The other night they were doing a story about Dolly Parton, of course, as was everyone else. But the folks over at CNN, while airing a story about Dolly Parton, showed a photo of Dolly. Unfortunately, it was a photo of a Dolly Parton impersonator that they were showing during the story. This happened during a show called Laura Coates Live, whoever that is. Of course, they've apologized. We regret the error and apologize to the Parton family. As I always say, the kids are running the media.
1: Kalamazoo County officials have been dispatched by the county board to ask other local municipalities for help to pay for emergency winter sheltering for the homeless. So far, they've received a couple of maybes, but no commitments. Now, the city of Kalamazoo has committed to up to $500,000 for the upcoming Winter Solutions Shelter Initiative. The county putting up $250,000, Continuum of Care, which is coordinating the effort, contributing up to $100,000 along with staff time. It's the second year for the joint project. This week, the Portage City Council greeted Deputy County Administrator Lindy Smith with skepticism. Mayor Pro Tem Jim Pearson asked Smith to justify the request with numbers. They sent her off with a list of questions that they want answered. They'll take up the county's request at their September 8th meeting. Comstock Township, Texas Township, the City of Parchment, they've all said no. Kalamazoo Township says they'll consider it at budget time in November. Oshmo Township received the request. They have not made any decision yet. In the WKZO newsroom, I'm Michael Arney.
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12: Mostly sunny to partly cloudy conditions today. Pleasant overall, high temperature up around 80. Tonight, a mostly clear sky with a few high clouds developing late. Low temperature right around 60. As we head into the weekend, increasing clouds Saturday. Just a slight chance of an evening shower, especially north of Kalamazoo, with a high temperature of 82. As we head into Sunday, more humidity, a little more heat as well, with a chance of a shower or thunderstorm, and a high temperature up around 86. I'm Storm Team Meteorologist Matt Kirkwood, tracking southwest Michigan's weather.
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Scotty Bud in the morning on Cool FM. Coming up just after 7 o'clock, we've got more trouble for Tony Romo. Remember he got busted for drunk driving? More charges. We'll tell you about that coming up on Cool FM.

0: The morning on Cool FM. Good morning. Welcome to Friday. We made it to the weekend. Ooh. Cool. Well, bad news for Tony Romo, the CBS football announcer, busted for drunk driving a few weeks ago. Now he has received three new citations. This was in Milwaukee. According to some online court records, he was cited for first offense operating while intoxicated, unsafe passing on the right side, and possessing open intoxicants in his vehicle. Whew. Yeah, that's more than a one-page report. He had already received a citation back in July for refusing to take an intoxication test after his arrest. So doesn't look like he's going to be on your TV for a football game in the first week of the NFL. And he is due in court for all four citations coming up on September 21st.
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0: Cool FM Sports. Well, the Tigers were off yesterday, but they've got a big one tonight. They'll host the Dodgers, and it's Tarek Skubal, the former Tiger. He'll pitch for the Dodgers tonight in Detroit. Anderson pitches for the Tigers. And the Lions will play the Colts in the final preseason game this weekend. That's Saturday at 1 o'clock.

Scotty Bunn of the Morning on Cool FM. The Michigan Retro Game Expo is happening Saturday at the Delta Hotel. That's the Marriott over there on 11th Street in Kalamazoo. Starts at 10 a.m. on Saturday. Retro Game Expo. It's got my name written all over it.

Scotty Bud in the morning on Cool FM. Good morning. Well, NASCAR race weekend going to take place during Father's Day at MIS for the first time in a decade. Michigan International Speedway announced it this week. The Cup Series race is set for Sunday, June 20th, 2027, with a full weekend running June 18th through June 20th. The Speedway hosted NASCAR's Father's Day race for many years before they moved it to a different race weekend in 2018. But it's back next year.

0: Scotty Bud of the Morning on Cool FM. Good morning. Do you know who Peter Cullen is? Actor, known for his roles as Optimus Prime in Transformers and Eeyore in Winnie the Pooh. He has passed away. Optimus Prime apparently had a special place in his heart because he based the character's voice and demeanor on his older brother Larry, who was a U.S. Marine Corps captain who died back in 2011. Cullen died at his home in L.A. on Wednesday, according to his agent. Peter Cullen, the voice of Optimus Prime, has passed away. He was 85.
1: News is brought to you by Wings of Hope Hospice, serving Allegan County and the surrounding communities.
2: This will be the last weekend of freedom for area public school kids. And there are a couple of major events planned to help out their transition back to class. Both of them will be Saturday. Kalamazoo Public Schools spokesperson Susan Coney says there's one for families and one that's more aimed at teens, the Back to School Jam. That will be at Farrell Park between noon and 6 p.m. The other gathering, sponsored by the Northside Ministerial Alliance, and also doubles as an anti-gun violence event. Well, students are moving in at Western Michigan University this week, out of the start of classes September 2nd. The formal move-in period ends tomorrow for on-campus housing, but Western officials do say students can still arrive through the first day of the academic year. Staff members are available to help, especially for first-year students and their parents. Western Michigan University opened the new Valley Oaks Residence Hall this year after it took around 3 years to design and build, and that adds 1,000 more beds. I'm Michael Arney, WKZO News.
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5: A better life with Dr. Sanjay Gupta.
6: You must know by now that healthy food and regular exercise can help keep your body young. But here's something that surprised me. New study out of the University College London found that engaging with arts and culture could slow biological aging by roughly the same amount. Researchers looked at more than 3,500 people and compared their chronological age, that's how many candles someone has on their cake, with their biological age, a measure of the body's condition down to the cellular level. People who regularly took part in the arts, visiting a museum, going to a concert or the theater, they tended to age more slowly. What's more, how often you do it, how many different kinds you try, that seems to matter. So go see that exhibit. Catch some live music. Get tickets to the show you're thinking about. It could benefit you in ways that you haven't even considered. I'm Dr. Sanjay Gupta, helping you live a better life.
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17: Beautiful way to end the work week. Lots of sunshine today, mostly sunny to partly cloudy conditions and comfortable with a high up around 80. Tonight, mostly clear, a few high clouds arriving by daybreak, low temperature near 60. For Saturday, increasing clouds by the evening hours, just a slight chance of a shower, especially north of Kalamazoo with a high of 82. And Sunday, more humidity, a little bit warmer with a chance of a shower or thunderstorm with a high of 85. I'm Storm Team 8 meteorologist Matt Kirkwood tracking southwest Michigan's weather.
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1: All right, today we're visiting Van Morrison from 1970. This is from the album Moondance. Many of you know that one. It's a song called Into the Mystic. This song's also on his live album from 1974 called It's Too Late to Stop Now. It is one of those songs you probably know, but probably haven't heard in quite a while. It's also one of the songs that has been covered by so many other artists, can't even list them all. It's Van Morrison's Into the Mystic, our Cool FM Deep Cut.

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3: 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Tigers were off last night. Tonight they host the Dodgers. It's a big one. Tarek Skubal returns to pitch for the Dodgers against the Tigers tonight. Anderson will pitch for the Tigers. And the Lions play the Colts in the final preseason game. Happens Saturday at 1 p.m.
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Scotty Bud in the morning on Cool FM. If you're wondering about the weekend weather-wise, Saturday 81, Sunday 84. Then next week, as we get into September, things are going to heat up. Monday, Tuesday, and Wednesday up near 90, believe it or not. So really hot for most of next week.

Scotty Bud in the Morning on Cool FM. Am I the only one that wants Tarek Skubal to get shelled later on tonight when he pitches against the Tigers? I hope not. He could have stayed in Detroit. He chose not to. He's gone. He's coming back tonight. I hope they hit six homers off him.

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1: Rumors spreading round in that Texas town about the shack outside the games. And you know what I'm talking about. 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
1: And time to hook up with one of my favorites of all time. 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
2: And most cars now have GPS, which is kind of cool. I have a GPS in my car. I was driving across the Golden Gate Bridge. I was halfway across, and all of a sudden the car went, take a right turn. What? No can do, Hal. Not that depressed, really. And maybe they should have a GPS that ages with you, becomes age appropriate. So eventually the car's going, there's your turn, hello! No, that's it. And maybe the next one. That could be it. That might be it. Yeah, that's the one. There used to be a gas station there. Yeah. Yeah. That's when gas was a nickel a gallon. That's it. Yeah. I want a Scottish GPS, because I think that would be an honest GPS. It'd be going, there's your turn. You've missed it, you idiot. Yeah. And they say that Bob Dylan is going to be making a GPS. I want that GPS. Driving down the road, look ahead, there's a light. Very soon, you're going to have to take a ride. Driving along, driving in the land of the free. Don't remember to pull off, and you have to take a pee. Do it now.
0: Mornings never sounded so good. 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
3: A 34-year-old Battle Creek man is now charged with stealing nearly $18,000 from a Huntington Bank branch in Penfield Township. Devontae Davis was arraigned yesterday. His attorney entered a not guilty plea. He's accused of handing a teller a note demanding money, then handing her a bag and telling her to fill it with $50 and $100 bills. Calhoun County Sheriff's deputies were able to recover all $17,808 that had been reported stolen. Inmates and staff at the Woodland Center Correctional Facility in Livingston County are being impacted by a water main break. Michigan Department of Corrections says contractors are working to repair it. The prison has had intermittent water disruptions since Tuesday afternoon. One woman says her partner is an inmate, and he told her that a water tank is being used to treat people like him who have to have kidney dialysis three times a week. Officials are trying to make sure that some patients get at least partial dialysis. In the WKZO newsroom, I'm Michael Arnold.
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6: Beautiful way to end the work week. Lots of sunshine today, mostly sunny to partly cloudy conditions and comfortable with a high up around 80. Tonight, mostly clear, a few high clouds arriving by daybreak, low temperature near 60. For Saturday, increasing clouds by the evening hours, just a slight chance of a shower, especially north of Kalamazoo with a high of 82. And Sunday, more humidity, a little bit warmer with a chance of a shower or thunderstorm with a high of 85. I'm Storm Team 8 meteorologist Matt Kirkwood tracking southwest Michigan's weather.
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Scotty Glenn in the morning on Cool FM. Well, tomorrow there is a Michigan Retro Game Expo happening at the Delta Hotel on 11th Street in Kalamazoo. Starts tomorrow morning at 10 a.m. Sounds good to me.

0: Scotty Bud in the morning on Cool FM. Good morning. We're getting into a cool weekend. Unfortunately, Tony Romo has received three new citations stemming from his arrest back in July in Milwaukee on suspicion of drunk driving. He was cited for first offense operating while intoxicated, unsafe passing on the right side, and possession of open intoxicants in his vehicle. Remember, he already received a citation for refusing to take an intoxication test after his arrest back on July 27th. So he is back in court, or at least due back in court, on all four citations on September 21st.
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Scotty Bud of the Morning on Cool FM. Where are my NASCAR fans at? You might be happy to know they're coming back to MIS on Father's Day. Been a while. Just taking a peek at the calendar from NASCAR. MIS announced this earlier this week. The race weekend will take place during Father's Day at MIS for the first time in a decade. So it is set for June 20th of 2027 with the full weekend. The Speedway hosted Father's Day race for many years before it moved to a different race weekend back in 2018 was when it was last happening there.

0: Scotty Bud of the Morning on Cool FM. Good morning. Another death in Hollywood, this time a voice actor, Peter Cullen. You probably know his voice. He was Optimus Prime in Transformers and also Eeyore in Winnie the Pooh. He has passed away. Died at his home in L.A. on Wednesday, according to his agent. Peter Cullen, he was 85. 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
6: Beautiful way to end the work week. Lots of sunshine today, mostly sunny to partly cloudy conditions and comfortable with a high up around 80. Tonight, mostly clear, a few high clouds arriving by daybreak, low temperature near 60. For Saturday, increasing clouds by the evening hours, just a slight chance of a shower, especially north of Kalamazoo with a high of 82. And Sunday, more humidity, a little bit warmer with a chance of a shower or thunderstorm with a high of 85. I'm Storm Team 8 meteorologist Matt Kirkwood tracking southwest Michigan's weather.
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I'm getting ready to take off. Next week, we're going to tell you about a cool taco event coming to town. We'll get you ready for Labor Day and get you into September. Stay cool this weekend. 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
7: Beautiful way to end the work week. Lots of sunshine today, mostly sunny to partly cloudy conditions and comfortable with a high up around 80. Tonight, mostly clear, a few high clouds arriving by daybreak, low temperature near 60. For Saturday, increasing clouds by the evening hours, just a slight chance of a shower, especially north of Kalamazoo with a high of 82. And Sunday, more humidity, a little bit warmer with a chance of a shower or thunderstorm with a high of 85. I'm Storm Team 8 meteorologist Matt Kirkwood, tracking southwest Michigan's weather.
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3: 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And Cami Kehoe. 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
5: Pleasant start to the weekend today. Mostly sunny skies with highs topping off at about 80 degrees. Cooling off near 60 tonight. We'll have increasing clouds moving through the day on Saturday. A chance of showers developing in the evening with highs in the lower 80s. Mostly cloudy, more humidity on Sunday. A chance of rain and storms with highs in the mid 80s. We're tracking off and on rain chances throughout next week. Temperatures rise higher, close to 90. Tracking Southwest Michigan's weather, I'm StormTeammate meteorologist Scott Larson.
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2: Star Set. And Cammy Kehoe. 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Ooh.

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9: Pleasant start to the weekend today. Mostly sunny skies with highs topping off at about 80 degrees. Cooling off near 60 tonight. We'll have increasing clouds moving through the day on Saturday. A chance of showers developing in the evening with highs in the lower 80s. Mostly cloudy, more humidity on Sunday. A chance of rain and storms with highs in the mid 80s. We're tracking off and on rain chances throughout next week. Temperatures rise higher, close to 90. Tracking Southwest Michigan's weather, I'm Storm Team Meteorologist Scott Larson.
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Texas.

0: now, baby. 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
1: Sock it to him,
0: now. Turn it up. Come on. Turn up that bass. Oh, yeah.
1: Come on, turn it up, baby. 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
0: Now, look here. I want that guitar to fall in on now. Turn it up now. Oh, yeah. 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

0: Hey, it's Scotty Bud. Hope you have a great weekend. Coming up Monday, we'll tell you about a cool event that has to do with tacos. And we'll get you into September and get you ready for Labor Day. 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
2: The Broncos battle ranked opponents in a soccer doubleheader. Here's your Bronco update. I'm Robin Hook. In their home opener Thursday afternoon, the Western Michigan women's soccer team remained undefeated, playing number 12 Colorado to a scoreless tie. The Broncos nearly pulled it out late on a corner kick by Meredith Vance into the box, but Olivia Smith's header toward the left side of the net was knocked away in the final seconds, and the game ended in a scoreless draw. Bronco goalkeeper Reagan Sulevar was the star of the match, making 7 saves. The Broncos host Valparaiso Sunday at 1. In Game 2 of the doubleheader, Bronco men's soccer team fell 1-0 to 23rd-ranked Wisconsin. The Badgers scored in the final seconds of the first half and held on to win in the first-ever night game at the WMU Soccer Complex. After road matches Sunday at UConn and next Wednesday at Bryant, the Broncos return home for Soccer Fest Monday, September 7th, hosting Butler. And the Bronco volleyball team opens their season tonight, hosting Green Bay at 6. 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That's your Bronco update. I'm Robin Hood.
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4: Pleasant start to the weekend today. Mostly sunny skies with highs topping off at about 80 degrees, cooling off near 60 tonight. We'll have increasing clouds moving through the day on Saturday. A chance of showers developing in the evening with highs in the lower 80s. Mostly cloudy, more humidity on Sunday. A chance of rain and storms with highs in the mid 80s. We're tracking off and on rain chances throughout next week. Temperatures rise higher, close to 90. Tracking Southwest Michigan's weather, I'm Storm Team Meteorologist Scott Larson.
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0: Tommy James and the Shondells and Just a Mirage here on Cool FM. It is a Friday. Finally, we are here. Friday, and great weather out there. 82 degrees right now as we get prepared for the ride home, the last one of the week. So keep it here as we continue to play the best music anytime, anyplace, anywhere on Cool FM.
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Ah, yes, the quintessential boy meets girl, boy falls in love with girl, they get married, etc., etc. Only this time an umbrella was involved. Bus stop, the Hollies. Cool FM as we get revved up for the weekend. Hopefully you got some really good plans in the making, or you're just going to take it easy. That's cool. One of my favorite songs of all time, Shy Lights and Oh Girl, on Cool FM.

0: One is the loneliest number. Three Dog Night here on Cool FM. Friday afternoon, Jim in for Jeff as we're having some fun. I did want to let you know the Top 5 at 5 has been taking a vacation this week. It will continue today, but Jeff will bring it back on Monday, so I'll be looking forward to that. In the meantime, we'll continue the best music anytime, anyplace, anywhere here on Cool FM. 82 degrees right now in Kalamazoo.
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10: Pleasant start to the weekend today. Mostly sunny skies with highs topping off at about 80 degrees, cooling off near 60 tonight. We'll have increasing clouds moving through the day on Saturday. A chance of showers developing in the evening with highs in the lower 80s. Mostly cloudy, more humidity on Sunday. A chance of rain and storms with highs in the mid 80s. We're tracking off and on rain chances throughout next week. Temperatures rise higher, close to 90. Tracking Southwest Michigan's weather. I'm StormTeam meteorologist Scott Larson.
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And my world is empty without you on this Friday afternoon as we roll through the best music anywhere. 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

0: Understood. Cool FM, music from the animals after 3 o'clock here on this beautiful Friday. We're up a degree now, 83 currently in and around Kalamazoo. Allegan's got 83 as well as we get ready for the weekend. Jim in for Jeff one more day as he gets, Jeff will be back on Monday and everybody's singing the Hallelujah chorus all across the Kalamazoo area. But that's all right. It's been great sitting in for him. I appreciate him letting me have the chance to do so. And in the meantime, as we get ready for the weekend, we'll continue to play the best music anywhere on Cool FM.
1: The Broncos battle ranked opponents in a soccer doubleheader. Here's your Bronco update. I'm Robin Hook. In their home opener Thursday afternoon, the Western Michigan women's soccer team remained undefeated, playing number 12 Colorado to a scoreless tie. The Broncos nearly pulled it out late on a corner kick by Meredith Vance into the box, but Olivia Smith's header toward the left side of the net was knocked away in the final seconds, and the game ended in a scoreless draw. Bronco goalkeeper Reagan Sulevar was the star of the match.

0: making seven saves. The Broncos host Valparaiso Sunday at 1. In Game 2 of the doubleheader, Bronco men's soccer team fell 1-0 to 23rd-ranked Wisconsin. The Badgers scored in the final seconds of the first half and held on to win in the first-ever night game at the WMU Soccer Complex. After road matches Sunday at UConn and next Wednesday at Bryant, the Broncos return home for Soccer Fest Monday, September 7th, hosting Butler. And the Bronco volleyball team opens their season tonight, hosting Green Bay at 6. 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That's your Bronco update. I'm Robin Hood.
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It's pretty good stuff coming up to the microphone now. Little baby James Taylor, Ever I See Your Smiling Face. 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

0: Cool FM music from the man himself, Neil Diamond, and Brother Love's Travel and Salvation Show. If you get a chance, if you can find it, and you haven't, either check it out on vinyl or CD, either one, or maybe you can download it on Spotify, I don't know. Anyway, the Hot August Night double LP that was released back in the 1970s is still a classic. It was filmed in the Greek Theater in L.A., and it was a classic Neil Diamond performance. Just amazing. It's Friday afternoon. Jim in for Jeff. 83 in and around the area. It's going to be a gorgeous weekend. Not seeing any rain on the horizon for probably a little over a week.
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7: Pleasant start to the weekend today, mostly sunny skies with highs topping off at about 80 degrees, cooling off near 60 tonight. We'll have increasing clouds moving through the day on Saturday, a chance of showers developing in the evening with highs in the lower 80s. Mostly cloudy, more humidity on Sunday, a chance of rain and storms with highs in the mid 80s. We're tracking off and on rain chances throughout next week. Temperatures rise higher, close to 90. Tracking Southwest Michigan's weather, I'm StormTeam meteorologist Scott Larson.
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Cool FM, John, Paul, George, and Ringgold. Of course, the Beatles and Love Me Do. A few years ago, Bob Dylan came to Van Andel Arena. Opening act was Mavis Staples. And she was incredible. In fact, she was the reason to go to the concert. I can say I saw Bob Dylan, but it didn't matter. Mavis knocked it out of the ballpark, had the entire crowd behind her, and had us all singing Christmas Vacation at one time, which was really cool. Here she is with the family on Cool FM.

0: Oh my, Motel Magic from the Four Tops, standing in the shadows of love on Cool FM. On a Friday afternoon, we are into the 4 o'clock hour, so we're getting ever so close to the drive home and the kickoff of the weekend. Hope you're having a good time. Hope you got some great plans for this weekend. Jim in for Jeff for a couple more hours, right here on the home of the best music anytime, anyplace, anywhere, Cool FM.
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3: A better life with Dr. Sanjay Gupta.
4: You must know by now that healthy food and regular exercise can help keep your body young. But here's something that surprised me. New study out of the University College London found that engaging with arts and culture could slow biological aging by roughly the same amount. Researchers looked at more than 3,500 people and compared their chronological age, that's how many candles someone has on their cake, with their biological age, a measure of the body's condition down to the cellular level. People who regularly took part in the arts, visiting a museum, going to a concert or the theater, they tended to age more slowly. What's more, how often you do it, how many different kinds you try, that seems to matter. So go see that exhibit. Catch some live music. Get tickets to the show you're thinking about. It could benefit you in ways that you haven't even considered. I'm Dr. Sanjay Gupta, helping you live a better life.
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Oh, and the Motown magic continues. Little Stevie Wonder, Superstition, here on Cool FM. On a Friday afternoon, 83 right now in and around the area. It is gorgeous outside. We're not seeing any traffic issues anywhere. And we are getting ever so close to that weekend. Here are the Rascals on Cool FM.

0: Cool FM, music from Grand Funk Railroad, The Locomotion. By the way, a little piece of trivia here. Did you know that The Locomotion is the only song in Billboard history that went to number one three different artists? Of course, Little Eva took it there first, and then, of course, Grand Funk took it to number one, and then Kylie Minogue. From Australia, down under. She took it to number one as well. So there's a little piece of trivia you can hopefully win some money with or something sometime. It is after four on a Friday afternoon. We're getting ever so close to the 5 o'clock hour. Jim in for Jeff on this Friday afternoon. Jeff will be back, and he'll be back with the top five at five next week as well. So enjoy that. In the meantime, keep it tuned. We're going to have more of the best music anytime, anyplace, anywhere on Cool FM.
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5: Pleasant start to the weekend today. Mostly sunny skies with highs topping off at about 80 degrees. Cooling off near 60 tonight. We'll have increasing clouds moving through the day on Saturday. A chance of showers developing in the evening with highs in the lower 80s. Mostly cloudy, more humidity on Sunday. A chance of rain and storms with highs in the mid-80s. We're tracking off and on rain chances throughout next week. Temperatures rise higher, close to 90. Tracking Southwest Michigan's weather, I'm Storm Team Meteorologist Scott Larson.
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Cool FM, music from a trio that were military brats over in England. That's how they met. America, Ventura Highway here on Cool FM on a Friday afternoon. If ever there was an appropriate song, it would be this one right now. Sly and the Family Stone, Hot Fun in the Summertime, which is what we're having right here on Cool FM.

0: Cool FM music from Jackson Browne, Dr. My Eyes. I saw Jackson Browne in Heidelberg, West Germany when I was in the Army. And if you didn't know it, Jackson Browne was born in Heidelberg. So he was coming back to do a concert in his hometown, which was amazing. And the concert was incredible. Everybody was jamming to it. And yeah, he played like a 12-minute version of Stay, which was everybody had been waiting for, I guess. Jim and for Jeff, one more hour. We are here. We are there. We are everywhere. And we are in the 5 o'clock hour. Way to go. Made it through the week. Only got a little commute home. And then it's weekend. And keep it tuned, because we'll have all the best music for you anytime, anyplace, anywhere for your weekend here on a Cool FM.
1: The Broncos battle ranked opponents in a soccer doubleheader. Here's your Bronco update. I'm Robin Hood. In their home opener Thursday afternoon, the Western Michigan women's soccer team remained undefeated, playing number 12 Colorado to a scoreless tie. The Broncos nearly pulled it out late on a corner kick by Meredith Vance into the box, but Olivia Smith's header toward the left side of the net was knocked away in the final seconds, and the game ended in a scoreless draw. Bronco goalkeeper Reagan Sulevar was the star of the match, making 7 saves. The Broncos host Valparaiso Sunday at 1. In Game 2 of the doubleheader, Bronco men's soccer team fell 1-0 to 23rd-ranked Wisconsin. The Badgers scored in the final seconds of the first half and held on to win in the first-ever night game at the WMU Soccer Complex. After road matches Sunday at UConn and next Wednesday at Bryant, the Broncos return home for Soccer Fest Monday, September 7th, hosting Butler. And the Bronco volleyball team opens their season tonight hosting Green Bay at 6. 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That's your Bronco update. I'm Robin Hood.
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Coming up, we have Gene Knight, and we also have Brewer and Shipley, one of my favorite songs. Much more coming up. Peter Frampton's going to be coming in the 5 o'clock hour as well. Right now, it's one of the most distinctive voices in rock and roll history, one Mr. David Clayton Thomas, who we unfortunately lost recently. Good stuff. Blood, Sweat, and Tears. Spinning Wheel. 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

0: 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Music from Marvin Gaye, Mercy, Mercy Me, The Ecology. Remember we were talking yesterday, I believe, or on Wednesday, about some of the socially significant songs on Motown's label that they started going with in some of the 70s. And that was one of them. Marvin Gaye talked to Berry Gordy and said, hey, look, I want to make this song. And Berry Gordy did not want to do it, but Marvin prevailed and turned into a classic, Mercy, Mercy Me. Friday afternoon, thanks for taking us home with you as we finish up the week, get revved up for the weekend here on Cool FM.
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8: Pleasant start to the weekend today. Mostly sunny skies with highs topping off at about 80 degrees. Cooling off near 60 tonight. We'll have increasing clouds moving through the day on Saturday. A chance of showers developing in the evening with highs in the lower 80s. Mostly cloudy, more humidity on Sunday. A chance of rain and storms with highs in the mid-80s. We're tracking off and on rain chances throughout next week. Temperatures rise higher, close to 90. Tracking Southwest Michigan's weather, I'm Storm Team Meteorologist Scott Larson.
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Cool FM, music from a group that was part of my high school experience, Aerosmith and Walk This Way. That's a group that I wish I had seen in concert. Never got a chance to see him, which is really too bad. That's going to wrap things up for me and this week. Thanks to Jeff for letting me sit in. He'll be back on Monday. He'll have the top five at five amongst a whole lot of other things and probably some really good vacation stories, one can hope anyway. So have yourselves a great rest of your night, a wonderful weekend, and maybe I'll be able to pop in again soon sometime. In the meantime, taking us out of here, oh yes, Tommy James, the Shondells, Moni Moni. Have a great weekend, Cool FM.

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7: Pleasant start to the weekend today. Mostly sunny skies with highs topping off at about 80 degrees, cooling off near 60 tonight. We'll have increasing clouds moving through the day on Saturday, a chance of showers developing in the evening with highs in the lower 80s. Mostly cloudy, more humidity on Sunday, a chance of rain and storms with highs in the mid 80s. We're tracking off and on rain chances throughout next week. Temperatures rise higher, close to 90. Tracking Southwest Michigan's weather, I'm Storm Team 8 meteorologist Scott Larson.
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2: Pleasant start to the weekend today, mostly sunny skies with highs topping off at about 80 degrees, cooling off near 60 tonight. We'll have increasing clouds moving through the day on Saturday, a chance of showers developing in the evening with highs in the lower 80s. Mostly cloudy, more humidity on Sunday, a chance of rain and storms with highs in the mid 80s. We're tracking off and on rain chances throughout next week. Temperatures rise higher, close to 90. Tracking Southwest Michigan's weather, I'm Storm Team Meteorologist Scott Larson.
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